0: We need to get that. I don't know, not yet.
1: See any good looking girls in here?
0: Oh,
1: there's one.
0: You're late.
1: Early. How are you doing?
0: Good to see you.
1: I just had to learn the song.
0: You don't know the song?
1: Well, I know it now.
2: Kick out the jams, Susie!

0: think that was awfully good.
1: It's pretty damn good.
0: We still have our own hair.
2: Yes, we do.
3: Here you go.
0: That right there is amazing. We don't have wig wranglers.

What a terrible dream. I am parched. That's better. I could use another one of those.

Special pod, singing after dark. People think I'm crazy. Shuffling on my feet, shuffling through the street. What's the matter with you, boy? Sometime, I sing to myself.

hour and a half ago. We've had no official explanation. Police estimate some 300 or 400 people. They just got out and walked. God, we've gotten confirmation. We cannot find anyone. I've never seen anything like this.

0: Coming out.
1: Here we go.
2: 21, winner.
3: Come on, baby.
4: Thank you. Thank you very much.
5: Y'all still want me to come with you?

0: Smack that all on the floor. Smack that till you get sore. Smack that till you get sore. Smack that. Oh, smack that.
1: Hey,
0: sore.
1: Convict.
0: Smack that. I want some more. Smack that.
1: Convict.
0: You got a name, cop?
1: Jack Gates. I need your help finding a witness.
0: What makes you think I want to help you? Matter of fact, what's in it for me?
1: 24-hour lease from this place. And seen an old friend.
0: So when do we get started?

0: Do you have his number?
1: Yeah, I remember it. I memorized it.
2: Hey, this is Scotto. Deep is on tonight, so leave your name and number, and I'll get back to you. Peace.
0: Hi, Scotto. It's Kelly. Listen,
3: Scotto, dude, man, this is Chris. Look, we want to go to that party tonight, but we don't know where it is.
4: Call me back when you...
5: I want you to call me.
6: 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We'll leave a message.

0: All right, state your name and power.
1: I am the Waffler. With my griddle of justice, I bash the enemy in the head, or I burn them like so.
2: Next.
3: Hi, I am Pencilhead.
4: And I am son of Pencilhead.
3: We erase crime.
2: Two generations of...
3: Right.
2: Yes, thank you.
0: I'd say there's potential.

times at night when you just heard me and just ran out with that other fella. Baby, I knew about it. I just didn't care. You just don't understand how much I love you, do you? I'm here for you. I'm not out to go out there and cheat all night, just like you did, baby, but that's alright.

0: Cameron is late to his own party.
1: You know he's probably caught in some wild traffic.
2: What'd I say?
3: Trust me. It's a new millennium, baby. Trust me, he'll be here.
1: Who does he think he is? Puff Daddy? No, I'd wait for Puff. Man, Will Smith is whack.
0: Is Will always his mate?
3: I love him.
4: Hey, everybody, sorry I'm late, but as promised, a millennium celebration you'll not soon forget. My daddy told me one time, you never know where you're going till you know where you've been.

0: What'd you do?
1: See, what had happened was...
0: Jeff, what'd you do to KC, man?
1: He be all right.
0: Jeff, speed this dude up before you break his neck.
1: I'm trying. It won't work.
0: Give it here.
1: I got it.
0: Jeff, give it here.
1: I got it.

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What y'all looking at? Jeff? Hey, KC, what's wrong? Oh, damn! Hate being black and white.

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Humankind can be saved by one daredevil who survived. He serves the universe to fulfill his destiny. This is an exceptional story. The man was a Slav. His name was Slim.

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Thank you. 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Nice crowd, eh? Right. Last tune. Let's try us the studio, okay? Thank you, ladies and gentlemen. Well, it's our last song now. Thank you very much for coming. We're going to try. This is a tune called Sussudio.

0: Riding the punani, me riding the punani, me feeling the punani.
1: Is you Madonna?
2: You my driver?
1: Is you Madonna? Your Babylons look less big than they do on the telly, but I still definitely would.
2: You wish.
1: I do actually.
3: Hey, Mr. DJ, put a record on. I wanna dance with my baby.

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1: Yo, Maradona, you know when you do your next single, can I be in it? Because I was well good at rapping. 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
0: merchant. 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
1: For real.
0: Put my music back on.
1: Respect.

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0: December 6, 2014. We're gonna drive across LA and hit every wedding we possibly can. It's gonna be awesome. And we're late. What's the door for you, Mr. Madden?
1: Woo! 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
1: Yo.
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1: Yo, what do you want, man?
0: My girl just caught me.
1: You made her catch you?
0: I don't know how I let this happen.
1: But who?
0: The girl next door, you know?
1: Man.
0: I don't know what to do.
1: Say it wasn't you.
0: Oh.

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Why should we be pleasing any politician? Reasons who would try to change the seasons if they could. The state of the condition insults my intuition, and it only makes me.

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1: girl?
0: 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I'm gonna hit this city.
1: Let's
0: before
1: go.
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1: Dude, we gotta go. 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
0: Hang on to that wine, all right?
2: All the way out, my friend.
3: Yeah, all the way out.
2: Have a good one, guys.
3: I need to do it.

0: on traffic from Skycopter 5. There's trouble on the 80 interchange leading into the city. Looks like traffic is backed up for miles. In this blistering heat, I wouldn't want to get stuck in that traffic. Let's get down there and take a closer look.
1: Do you ever

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Why don't you understand? I did this for us! I did it for us! This is supposed to make it easier! I thought you'd be proud of me. I thought at least of all people you would understand why I did this!